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5: Mainly clear tonight, a bit on the warm side, with temperatures falling into the 70s this evening, heading to an overnight low of 66. For Tuesday, sunshine with some afternoon clouds. It will turn very hot and humid. A heat advisory will go into effect with a high of 97 and the heat index 100 to 105. Partly cloudy Tuesday night. Spotty showers if possible, more north and west of Owensboro. A very warm low of only 73. And on Wednesday, a mix of sun and clouds. Spotty showers again will be possible, but the big story will be the very hot and humid conditions with a high of 97 and the heat index up around 105. From Eyewitness News, your weather authority, I'm Chief Meteorologist Wayne Hart.

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5: 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He lost. 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
11: Mainly clear tonight, a bit on the warm side, with temperatures falling into the 70s this evening, heading to an overnight low of 66. For Tuesday, sunshine with some afternoon clouds. It will turn very hot and humid. A heat advisory will go into effect with a high of 97 and the heat index 100 to 105. Partly cloudy Tuesday night, spotty showers if possible, more north and west of Owensboro. A very warm low of only 73. And on Wednesday, a mix of sun and clouds. Spotty showers again will be possible, but the big story will be the very hot and humid conditions with a high of 97 and the heat index up around 105. From Eyewitness News, your weather authority, I'm Chief Meteorologist Wayne Hart.

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11: 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This year's parade kicks off the holiday season on Saturday, November 21st. Nonprofit entries are $50, $100 after the 31st of October. Commercial entries are $150, $300 after the 31st of October. Full sponsorships are also available. 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
7: Mainly clear tonight, a bit on the warm side, with temperatures falling into the 70s this evening, heading to an overnight low of 66. For Tuesday, sunshine with some afternoon clouds. It will turn very hot and humid. A heat advisory will go into effect with a high of 97 and the heat index 100 to 105. Partly cloudy Tuesday night. Spotty showers possible, more north and west of Owensboro. A very warm low of only 73. And on Wednesday, a mix of sun and clouds. Spotty showers again will be possible, but the big story will be the very hot and humid conditions with a high of 97 and the heat index up around 105. From Eyewitness News, your weather authority, I'm Chief Meteorologist Wayne Hart.

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9: Mainly clear tonight, a bit on the warm side, with temperatures falling into the 70s this evening, heading to an overnight low of 66. For Tuesday, sunshine with some afternoon clouds. It will turn very hot and humid. A heat advisory will go into effect with a high of 97 and the heat index 100 to 105. Partly cloudy Tuesday night. Spotty showers if possible, more north and west of Owensboro. A very warm low of only 73. And on Wednesday, a mix of sun and clouds. Spotty showers again will be possible, but the big story will be the very hot and humid conditions with a high of 97 and the heat index up around 105. From Eyewitness News, your weather authority, I'm Chief Meteorologist Wayne Hart.

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4: All right, class, the song has a lot of parts. Like, Katie, you come in with the bass. And then, Zach, you come in with the guitar, Face Melter. 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Big old explosion. It's a work in progress.
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15: Mainly clear tonight, a bit on the warm side, getting to an overnight low of 66. For Tuesday, sunshine with some afternoon clouds. It will turn very hot and humid. A heat advisory will go into effect with a high of 97 and the heat index 100 to 105. Partly cloudy Tuesday night. Spotty showers if possible, more north and west of Owensboro. A very warm low of only 73. And on Wednesday, a mix of sun and clouds. Spotty showers again will be possible, but the big story will be the very hot and humid conditions with a high of 97 and the heat index up around 105. From Eyewitness News, your weather authority, I'm Chief Meteorologist Wayne Hart.

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10: Mainly clear tonight, a bit on the warm side, heading to an overnight low of 66. For Tuesday, sunshine with some afternoon clouds. It will turn very hot and humid. A heat advisory will go into effect with a high of 97 and the heat index 100 to 105. Partly cloudy Tuesday night. Spotty showers possible, more north and west of Owensboro. A very warm low of only 73. And on Wednesday, a mix of sun and clouds. Spotty showers again will be possible, but the big story will be the very hot and humid conditions with a high of 97 and the heat index up around 105. From Eyewitness News, your weather authority, I'm Chief Meteorologist Wayne Hart.
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10: Mainly clear tonight, a bit on the warm side, heading to an overnight low of 66. For Tuesday, sunshine with some afternoon clouds. It will turn very hot and humid. A heat advisory will go into effect with a high of 97 and the heat index 100 to 105. Partly cloudy Tuesday night. Spotty showers possible, more north and west of Owensboro. A very warm low of only 73. And on Wednesday, a mix of sun and clouds. Spotty showers again will be possible, but the big story will be the very hot and humid conditions with a high of 97 and the heat index up around 105. From Eyewitness News, your weather authority, I'm Chief Meteorologist Wayne Hart.

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3: Radio Weather. Mainly clear tonight, a bit on the warm side, heading to an overnight low of 66. For Tuesday, sunshine with some afternoon clouds. It will turn very hot and humid. A heat advisory will go into effect with a high of 97 and the heat index 100 to 105. Partly cloudy Tuesday night. Spotty showers possible, more north and west of Owensboro. A very warm low of only 73. And on Wednesday, a mix of sun and clouds. Spotty showers again will be possible, but the big story will be the very hot and humid conditions with a high of 97 and the heat index up around 105. From Eyewitness News, your weather authority, I'm Chief Meteorologist Wayne Hart.

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9: Mainly clear tonight, a bit on the warm side, getting to an overnight low of 66. For Tuesday, sunshine with some afternoon clouds. It will turn very hot and humid. A heat advisory will go into effect with a high of 97 and the heat index 100 to 105. Partly cloudy Tuesday night. Spotty showers possible, more north and west of Owensboro. A very warm low of only 73. And on Wednesday, a mix of sun and clouds. Spotty showers again will be possible, but the big story will be the very hot and humid conditions with a high of 97 and the heat index up around 105. From Eyewitness News, your weather authority, I'm Chief Meteorologist Wayne Hart.

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9: Sunshine with some afternoon clouds. It will turn very hot and humid. A heat advisory will go into effect with a high of 97 and the heat index 100 to 105. Partly cloudy tonight. Spotty showers if possible, more north and west of Owensboro. A very warm low of only 73. And on Wednesday, a mix of sun and clouds. Spotty showers again will be possible, but the big story will be the very hot and humid conditions with a high of 97 and the heat index up around 105. From Eyewitness News, your weather authority, I'm Chief Meteorologist Wayne Hart.

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1: A heat advisory remains in effect from 11 a.m. Tuesday to 7 p.m. Wednesday. Peak daily heat index values near 100 up to around 105 degrees expected. Drink plenty of fluids, stay in an air-conditioned room, stay out of the sun, and check up on relatives and neighbors. Today will be sunny and hot with a high near 98. Heat index values as high as 106. Tonight, mostly clear with a low around 74. Weather after feature story news. The Greater Owensboro Chamber of Commerce proudly announces the members of the Leadership Owensboro Class of 2027, marking the program's 45th year of cultivating leaders who are committed to making a lasting impact on the community. The program runs from September through June with full-day sessions each month covering key topics, including economy and innovation, education, healthcare, local government, justice, human needs and services, arts and culture, and philanthropy. 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In addition to enhancing leadership skills, the program fosters professional growth and development through civic engagement and solution-focused collaboration. 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The Opportunity Center of Owensboro will host a free health and wellness resource fair on Wednesday, bringing dozens of local organizations together to connect individuals with special needs and their families with available resources. The fair will run from 10 a.m. to 1 p.m. on September 16th at the Opportunity Center, 1101 East Byers Avenue. It is open to individuals with special needs, families, caregivers, guardians, family home providers, case managers, educators, healthcare professionals, and the general public. Organizations at the fair will represent services ranging from physical and mental health care to nutrition, fitness, financial wellness, independent living, employment, education, caregiver support, recreation, and preventative care. Admission is free. An Owensboro nonprofit is helping a family in need move into their new home. The Alma Randolph Foundation helped a single mother and her two-year-old daughter with their transition on Thursday by providing them with free furniture, appliances, and clothes. It's part of the foundation's Hands Up to Succeed initiative, which aims to enhance the living conditions of disadvantaged families. The foundation's founder and president says the family needed all the help they could get in their move. Randolph Crump says this is the 106th family they've helped settle into their new place. That was WKWC News. From the Panther Radio Newsroom, I'm Richmond Hollandy. Weather after feature story news.
2: From feature story news in Brussels, I'm William Denslow. NATO fighter jets have shot down a drone over Lithuania after it entered the country's airspace from Belarus. Lithuania's president confirmed the shootdown, saying the readiness demonstrated by the alliance is vital as Russia intensifies its war against Ukraine. Poland also launched preventative aviation operations in its own airspace in response to Russian drone activity near its borders. Ross Cullen reports from Paris.
3: The incursion into Lithuania and EU and NATO member state comes after a Russian drone hit a Ukrainian train near Ukraine's border with NATO member Poland, shortly after former UK Prime Minister Boris Johnson and top European security officials had passed through, an attack the Kremlin justified by arguing trains in Ukraine regularly carry Western military equipment.
2: US President Donald Trump's dismissed calls for artificial intelligence regulation, posting on Truth Social Monday that the only guardrails AI needs are a strong and smart president, and branding public opposition to data centres a sick conspiracy that benefits China. But on Capitol Hill, the Senate majority leader says he's close to releasing a bipartisan bill with lawmakers from both parties to impose what he calls a light-touch framework on advanced AI. The White House is also expected to summon technology executives for talks later in the week. Kate Fisher reports from Washington.
4: Of course, AI needs so much electricity and computing power. Both the president and these companies will want to see more data centers being built. The president has certainly said he'd like to see quicker permitting when it comes to data centers. Of course, that's very unpopular with a lot of American people who live near to these centers. And there has been something of a public backlash, but I do think that is a potential area of common ground.
2: The resistance to new AI legislation comes as New York City Mayor Zohran Mamdani has demanded the federal government act with far greater urgency, and as the Anthropic chief executive has called on the industry to slow the pace of development. Mitch McCann reports from New York.
5: Anthropic's chief executive, Dario Amade, wants the development to slow down. He said in a series of interviews, I think for too long the industry lied to people about the fact this is a technology that had risk. He's also said in an interview that it doesn't mean we need to panic today. It doesn't mean we need to shut it all down, but he says it is a warning sign.
2: The Duke and Duchess of Sussex have moved their children to a new school in the UK over security concerns. It's understood Archie and Lilibet have switched just days into term. And Washington's confirmed that it's deployed a weapon into Earth's orbit for the first time. An Air Force official said that an orbit weapon is needed to safeguard American security concerns. From Bureaus Worldwide, this is FSN.
6: Sunshine with some afternoon clouds. It will turn very hot and humid. A heat advisory will go into effect with a high of 97 and the heat index 100 to 105. Partly cloudy tonight. Spotty showers if possible, more north and west of Owensboro. A very warm low of only 73. And on Wednesday, a mix of sun and clouds. Spotty showers again will be possible, but the big story will be the very hot and humid conditions with a high of 97 and the heat index up around 105. From Eyewitness News, your weather authority, I'm Chief Meteorologist Wayne Hart.

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5: 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Gas prices jumped 3.9% and accounted for more than 1/3 of the overall monthly increase in the consumer price index. However, inflation could be headed even higher. The national average price of diesel has climbed above $6 a gallon for the first time, setting a record and rising more than 60% from a year ago, because diesel powers trucks, farm equipment, and much of the machinery used to produce and move goods. Consumers who never buy diesel are likely to feel the increase. Sales of existing homes fell by 2% in August as declining affordability kept many would-be buyers on the sidelines. It's no coincidence that mortgage rates started rising last month, but despite falling sales, home prices continue to go up. I'm Mark Huffman. 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
1: WKWC 90.3 Panther Radio presents the Sports Flash, underwritten by Progressive. The Cincinnati Reds fell short yesterday at home. They lost to the Dodgers 4-1. The two teams combined for just 7 hits in the ballgame. Nick Lodolo took the loss. He's 3-5. Reds now 70-80. The Reds and Dodgers back at Great American Ballpark tonight. Brett Lauder will start for Cincinnati. He is 6-10 with an ERA up near 6. In the latest college football top 25 polls, the Louisville Cardinals have moved up to number 23 this week. Louisville is 1-1. The Cardinals just 2 spots outside of the top 25 in the coaches' poll. Texas is the new number 1 this week, while Georgia and Notre Dame are in the top 3. Indiana and Miami round out the top 5. I'm John Thayer with the Sports Flash on WKWC 90.3 Panther Radio, underwritten by Progressive.
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6: Sunshine with some afternoon clouds. It will turn very hot and humid. A heat advisory will go into effect with a high of 97 and the heat index 100 to 105. Partly cloudy tonight. Spotty showers if possible, more north and west of Owensboro. A very warm low of only 73. And on Wednesday, a mix of sun and clouds. Spotty showers again will be possible, but the big story will be the very hot and humid conditions with a high of 97 and the heat index up around 105. From Eyewitness News, your weather authority, I'm Chief Meteorologist Wayne Hart.

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2: More and more studies are confirming the benefits of gratitude, including experiencing less stress and increased optimism. Researchers have found that a spirit of gratitude can also decrease anxiety and depression, resulting in an elevated mood and an increase in resilience. An additional benefit is that when you're grateful, it will have positive effects on those around you. So tonight, as you lay in bed thinking about your day, instead of thinking about things that cause regret, think about things that went well and that you're thankful for. You may end up getting a better night's rest. Thank you for pausing for positivity today. This is Terry Petzl, Director of Counseling Services at Kentucky Wesleyan College.
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3: A heat advisory remains in effect from 11 a.m. Tuesday to 7 p.m. Wednesday. Peak daily heat index values near 100 up to around 105 degrees expected. Drink plenty of fluids, stay in an air-conditioned room, stay out of the sun, and check up on relatives and neighbors. Today will be sunny and hot with a high near 98. Heat index values as high as 106. Tonight, mostly clear with a low around 74. Weather after feature story news. The Greater Owensboro Chamber of Commerce proudly announces the members of the Leadership Owensboro Class of 2027, marking the program's 45th year of cultivating leaders who are committed to making a lasting impact on the community. The program runs from September through June with full-day sessions each month covering key topics, including economy and innovation, education, healthcare, local government, justice, human needs and services, arts and culture, and philanthropy. Class members are immersed in behind-the-scenes learning, community activities, and meaningful discussions that provide new and often transformative perspectives of Greater Owensboro. In addition to enhancing leadership skills, the program fosters professional growth and development through civic engagement and solution-focused collaboration. To see the Leadership Owensboro Class of 2027, visit chamber.owensboro.com. The Opportunity Center of Owensboro will host a free health and wellness resource fair on Wednesday, bringing dozens of local organizations together to connect individuals with special needs and their families with available resources. The fair will run from 10 a.m. to 1 p.m. on September 16th at the Opportunity Center, 1101 East Byers Avenue. It is open to individuals with special needs, families, caregivers, guardians, family home providers, case managers, educators, healthcare professionals, and the general public. Organizations at the fair will represent services ranging from physical and mental health care to nutrition, fitness, financial wellness, independent living, employment, education, caregiver support, recreation, and preventative care. Admission is free. An Owensboro nonprofit is helping a family in need move into their new home. The Alma Randolph Foundation helped a single mother and her two-year-old daughter with their transition on Thursday by providing them with free furniture, appliances, and clothes. It's part of the foundation's Hands Up to Succeed initiative, which aims to enhance the living conditions of disadvantaged families. The foundation's founder and president says the family needed all the help they could get in their move. Randolph Crump says this is the 106th family they've helped settle into their new place. That was WKWC News. From the Panther Radio Newsroom, I'm Richmond Hollandy. Weather after feature story news.
4: From feature story news in Brussels, I'm William Denslow. NATO fighter jets have shot down a drone over Lithuania after it entered the country's airspace from Belarus. Lithuania's president confirmed the shootdown, saying the readiness demonstrated by the alliance is vital as Russia intensifies its war against Ukraine. Poland also launched preventative aviation operations in its own airspace in response to Russian drone activity near its borders. Ross Cullen reports from Paris.
5: The incursion into Lithuania and EU and NATO member state comes after a Russian drone hit a Ukrainian train near Ukraine's border with NATO member Poland shortly after former UK Prime Minister Boris Johnson and top European security officials had passed through, an attack the Kremlin justified by arguing trains in Ukraine regularly carry Western military equipment.
4: US President Donald Trump's dismissed calls for artificial intelligence regulation, posting on Truth Social Monday that the only guardrails AI needs are a strong and smart president, and branding public opposition to data centres a sick conspiracy that benefits China. But on Capitol Hill, the Senate majority leader says he's close to releasing a bipartisan bill with lawmakers from both parties to impose what he calls a light-touch framework on advanced AI. The White House is also expected to summon technology executives for talks later in the week. Kate Fisher reports from Washington.
6: Of course, AI needs
1: so much electricity and computing power. Both the president and these companies will want to see more data centers being built. The president has certainly said he'd like to see quicker permitting when it comes to data centers. Of course, that's very unpopular with a lot of American people who live near to these centers. And there has been something of a public backlash, but I do think that is a potential area of common ground.
4: The resistance to new AI legislation comes as New York City Mayor Zohran Mamdani has demanded the federal government act with far greater urgency, and as the Anthropic chief executive has called on the industry to slow the pace of development. Mitch McCann reports from New York.
6: Anthropic's chief executive, Dario Amodei, wants the development to slow down. He said in a series of interviews, I think for too long the industry lied to people about the fact this is a technology that had risk. He's also said in an interview that it doesn't mean we need to panic today. It doesn't mean we need to shut it all down, but he says it is a warning sign.
4: The Duke and Duchess of Sussex have moved their children to a new school in the UK over security concerns. It's understood Archie and Lilibet have switched just days into term. And Washington's confirmed that it's deployed a weapon into Earth's orbit for the first time. An Air Force official said that an orbit weapon is needed to safeguard American security concerns. From bureaus worldwide, this is FSN.
7: Sunshine with some afternoon clouds. It will turn very hot and humid. A heat advisory will go into effect with a high of 97 and the heat index 100 to 105. Partly cloudy tonight. Spotty showers if possible, more north and west of Owensboro. A very warm low of only 73. And on Wednesday, a mix of sun and clouds. Spotty showers again will be possible, but the big story will be the very hot and humid conditions with a high of 97 and the heat index up around 105. 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
6: 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Gas prices jumped 3.9% and accounted for more than 1/3 of the overall monthly increase in the consumer price index. However, inflation could be headed even higher. The national average price of diesel has climbed above $6 a gallon for the first time, setting a record and rising more than 60% from a year ago, because diesel powers trucks, farm equipment, and much of the machinery used to produce and move goods. Consumers who never buy diesel are likely to feel the increase. Sales of existing homes fell by 2% in August as declining affordability kept many would-be buyers on the sidelines. It's no coincidence that mortgage rates started rising last month, but despite falling sales, home prices continue to go up. I'm Mark Huffman. 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
1: 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The Cincinnati Reds fell short yesterday at home. They lost to the Dodgers 4-1. The two teams combined for just 7 hits in the ballgame. Nick Lodolo took the loss. He's 3-5. Reds now 70-80. The Reds and Dodgers back at Great America Ballpark tonight. Brett Lauder will start for Cincinnati. He is 6-10 with an ERA up near 6. In the latest college football top 25 polls, the Louisville Cardinals have moved up to number 23 this week. Louisville is 1-1. The Cardinals just 2 spots outside of the top 25 in the coaches' poll. Texas is the new number 1 this week, while Georgia and Notre Dame are in the top 3. Indiana and Miami round out the top 5. I'm John Dare with the Sports Flash on WKWC 90.3 Panther Radio, underwritten by Progressive.
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3: Sunshine with some afternoon clouds. It will turn very hot and humid. A heat advisory will go into effect with a high of 97 and the heat index 100 to 105. Partly cloudy tonight. Spotty showers if possible, more north and west of Owensboro. A very warm low of only 73. And on Wednesday, a mix of sun and clouds. Spotty showers again will be possible, but the big story will be the very hot and humid conditions with a high of 97 and the heat index up around 105. From Eyewitness News, your weather authority, I'm Chief Meteorologist Wayne Hart.
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7: 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This year's Grand Marshals are Owensboro's own Blue Ridge Boys. This year's parade kicks off the holiday season on Saturday, November 21st. 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Full sponsorships are also available. 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
2: A heat advisory remains in effect from 11 a.m. Tuesday to 7 p.m. Wednesday. Peak daily heat index values near 100 up to around 105 degrees expected. Drink plenty of fluids, stay in an air-conditioned room, stay out of the sun, and check up on relatives and neighbors. Today will be sunny and hot with a high near 98. Heat index values as high as 106. Tonight, mostly clear with a low around 74. Weather after feature story news. The Greater Owensboro Chamber of Commerce proudly announces the members of the Leadership Owensboro Class of 2027, marking the program's 45th year of cultivating leaders who are committed to making a lasting impact on the community. The program runs from September through June with full-day sessions each month covering key topics, including economy and innovation, education, healthcare, local government, justice, human needs and services, arts and culture, and philanthropy. 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In addition to enhancing leadership skills, the program fosters professional growth and development through civic engagement and solution-focused collaboration. 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The Opportunity Center of Owensboro will host a free health and wellness resource fair on Wednesday, bringing dozens of local organizations together to connect individuals with special needs and their families with available resources. The fair will run from 10 a.m. to 1 p.m. on September 16th at the Opportunity Center, 1101 East Byers Avenue. It is open to individuals with special needs, families, caregivers, guardians, family home providers, case managers, educators, healthcare professionals, and the general public. Organizations at the fair will represent services ranging from physical and mental health care to nutrition, fitness, financial wellness, independent living, employment, education, caregiver support, recreation, and preventative care. Admission is free. An Owensboro nonprofit is helping a family in need move into their new home. The Alma Randolph Foundation helped a single mother and her two-year-old daughter with their transition on Thursday by providing them with free furniture, appliances, and clothes. It's part of the foundation's Hands Up to Succeed initiative, which aims to enhance the living conditions of disadvantaged families. The foundation's founder and president says the family needed all the help they could get in their move. Randolph Crump says this is the 106th family they've helped settle into their new place. That was WKWC News. From the Panther Radio Newsroom, I'm Richmond Hollandy. Weather after feature story news.
3: From feature story news in Brussels, I'm William Denslow. NATO fighter jets have shot down a drone over Lithuania after it entered the country's airspace from Belarus. Lithuania's president confirmed the shootdown, saying the readiness demonstrated by the alliance is vital as Russia intensifies its war against Ukraine. Poland also launched preventative aviation operations in its own airspace in response to Russian drone activity near its borders. Ross Cullen reports from Paris.
4: The incursion into Lithuania, an EU and NATO member state, comes after a Russian drone hit a Ukrainian train near Ukraine's border with NATO member Poland, shortly after former UK Prime Minister Boris Johnson and top European security officials had passed through, an attack the Kremlin justified by arguing trains in Ukraine regularly carry Western military equipment.
3: US President Donald Trump's dismissed calls for artificial intelligence regulation, posting on Truth Social Monday that the only guardrails AI needs are a strong and smart president, and branding public opposition to data centres a sick conspiracy that benefits China. But on Capitol Hill, the Senate majority leader says he's close to releasing a bipartisan bill with lawmakers from both parties to impose what he calls a light-touch framework on advanced AI. The White House is also expected to summon technology executives for talks later in the week. Kate Fisher reports from Washington.
5: Of course, AI needs so much electricity and computing power. Both the president and these companies will want to see more data centers being built. The president has certainly said he'd like to see quicker permitting when it comes to data centers. Of course, that's very unpopular with a lot of American people who live near to these centers. And there has been something of a public backlash, but I do think that is a potential area of common ground.
3: The resistance to new AI legislation comes as New York City Mayor Zohran Mamdani has demanded the federal government act with far greater urgency, and as the Anthropic chief executive has called on the industry to slow the pace of development. Mitch McCann reports from New York.
6: Anthropic's chief executive, Dario Amade, wants the development to slow down. He said in a series of interviews, I think for too long the industry lied to people about the fact this is a technology that had risk. He's also said in an interview that it doesn't mean we need to panic today. It doesn't mean we need to shut it all down, but he says it is a warning sign.
3: The Duke and Duchess of Sussex have moved their children to a new school in the UK over security concerns. It's understood Archie and Lilibet have switched just days into term. And Washington's confirmed that it's deployed a weapon into Earth's orbit for the first time. An Air Force official said that an orbit weapon is needed to safeguard American security concerns. From Bureaus Worldwide, this is FSN.
7: Sunshine with some afternoon clouds. It will turn very hot and humid. A heat advisory will go into effect with a high of 97 and the heat index 100 to 105. Partly cloudy tonight. Spotty showers if possible, more north and west of Owensboro. A very warm low of only 73. And on Wednesday, a mix of sun and clouds. Spotty showers again will be possible, but the big story will be the very hot and humid conditions with a high of 97 and the heat index up around 105. From Eyewitness News, your weather authority, I'm Chief Meteorologist Wayne Hart.
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6: 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Gas prices jumped 3.9% and accounted for more than 1/3 of the overall monthly increase in the consumer price index. However, inflation could be headed even higher. The national average price of diesel has climbed above $6 a gallon for the first time, setting a record and rising more than 60% from a year ago, because diesel powers trucks, farm equipment, and much of the machinery used to produce and move goods. Consumers who never buy diesel are likely to feel the increase. Sales of existing homes fell by 2% in August as declining affordability kept many would-be buyers on the sidelines. It's no coincidence that mortgage rates started rising last month, but despite falling sales, home prices continue to go up. I'm Mark Huffman. 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
2: In the latest college football top 25 polls, the Louisville Cardinals have moved up to number 23 this week. Louisville is 1-1. The Cardinals just two spots outside of the top 25 in the coaches' poll. Texas is the new number one this week, while Georgia and Notre Dame are in the top three. Indiana and Miami round out the top five. The Cincinnati Reds fell short yesterday at home. They lost to the Dodgers 4-1. The two teams combined for just seven hits in the ballgame. Nick Lodolo took the loss. He's 3-5. Reds now 70-80. The Reds and Dodgers back at Great American Ballpark tonight. Brett Lauder will start for Cincinnati. He is 6-10 with an ERA up near six. I'm John Thayer with the Sports Flash on WKWC 90.3 Panther Radio, underwritten by Progressive.
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7: Sunshine with some afternoon clouds. It will turn very hot and humid. A heat advisory will go into effect with a high of 97 and the heat index 100 to 105. Partly cloudy tonight. Spotty showers if possible, more north and west of Owensboro. A very warm low of only 73. And on Wednesday, a mix of sun and clouds. Spotty showers again will be possible, but the big story will be the very hot and humid conditions with a high of 97 and the heat index up around 105. From Eyewitness News, your weather authority, I'm Chief Meteorologist Wayne Hart.
8: It's currently 69 degrees in Owensboro.
5: When severe weather breaks out, Eyewitness News breaks in with the power of five meteorologists that never stop working to keep your family safe, protected, and informed. 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
1: A heat advisory remains in effect from 11 a.m. Tuesday to 7 p.m. Wednesday. Peak daily heat index values near 100 up to around 105 degrees expected. Drink plenty of fluids, stay in an air-conditioned room, stay out of the sun, and check up on relatives and neighbors. Today will be sunny and hot with a high near 98. Heat index values as high as 106. Tonight, mostly clear with a low around 74. Weather after feature story news. The Greater Owensboro Chamber of Commerce proudly announces the members of the Leadership Owensboro Class of 2027, marking the program's 45th year of cultivating leaders who are committed to making a lasting impact on the community. The program runs from September through June with full-day sessions each month covering key topics, including economy and innovation, education, healthcare, local government, justice, human needs and services, arts and culture, and philanthropy. Class members are immersed in behind-the-scenes learning, community activities, and meaningful discussions that provide new and often transformative perspectives of Greater Owensboro. In addition to enhancing leadership skills, the program fosters professional growth and development through civic engagement and solution-focused collaboration. 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The Opportunity Center of Owensboro will host a free health and wellness resource fair on Wednesday, bringing dozens of local organizations together to connect individuals with special needs and their families with available resources. The fair will run from 10 a.m. to 1 p.m. on September 16th at the Opportunity Center, 1101 East Byers Avenue. It is open to individuals with special needs, families, caregivers, guardians, family home providers, case managers, educators, healthcare professionals, and the general public. Organizations at the fair will represent services ranging from physical and mental health care to nutrition, fitness, financial wellness, independent living, employment, education, caregiver support, recreation, and preventative care. Admission is free. An Owensboro nonprofit is helping a family in need move into their new home. The Alma Randolph Foundation helped a single mother and her two-year-old daughter with their transition on Thursday by providing them with free furniture, appliances, and clothes. It's part of the foundation's Hands Up to Succeed initiative, which aims to enhance the living conditions of disadvantaged families. The foundation's founder and president says the family needed all the help they could get in their move. Randolph Crump says this is the 106th family they've helped settle into their new place. That was WKWC News. From the Panther Radio Newsroom, I'm Richmond Hollandy. Weather after feature story news.
2: From feature story news in Brussels, I'm William Denslow. NATO fighter jets have shot down a drone over Lithuania after it entered the country's airspace from Belarus. Lithuania's president confirmed the shootdown, saying the readiness demonstrated by the alliance is vital as Russia intensifies its war against Ukraine. Poland also launched preventative aviation operations in its own airspace in response to Russian drone activity near its borders. Ross Cullen reports from Paris.
3: The incursion into Lithuania, an EU and NATO member state, comes after a Russian drone hit a Ukrainian train near Ukraine's border with NATO member Poland, shortly after former UK Prime Minister Boris Johnson and top European security officials had passed through, an attack the Kremlin justified by arguing trains in Ukraine regularly carry Western military equipment.
2: US President Donald Trump's dismissed calls for artificial intelligence regulation, posting on Truth Social Monday that the only guardrails AI needs are a strong and smart president, and branding public opposition to data centres a sick conspiracy that benefits China. But on Capitol Hill, the Senate majority leader says he's close to releasing a bipartisan bill with lawmakers from both parties to impose what he calls a light-touch framework on advanced AI. The White House is also expected to summon technology executives for talks later in the week. Kate Fisher reports from Washington.
4: Of course, AI needs so much electricity and computing power. Both the president and these companies will want to see more data centers being built. The president has certainly said he'd like to see quicker permitting when it comes to data centers. Of course, that's very unpopular with a lot of American people who live near to these centers. And there has been something of a public backlash, but I do think that is a potential area of common ground.
2: The resistance to new AI legislation comes as New York City Mayor Zohran Mamdani has demanded the federal government act with far greater urgency, and as the Anthropic chief executive has called on the industry to slow the pace of development. Mitch McCann reports from New York.
5: Anthropic's chief executive, Dario Amade, wants the development to slow down. He said in a series of interviews, I think for too long the industry lied to people about the fact this is a technology that had risk. He's also said in an interview that it doesn't mean we need to panic today. It doesn't mean we need to shut it all down, but he says it is a warning sign.
2: The Duke and Duchess of Sussex have moved their children to a new school in the UK over security concerns. It's understood Archie and Lilibet have switched just days into term. And Washington's confirmed that it's deployed a weapon into Earth's orbit for the first time. An Air Force official said that an orbit weapon is needed to safeguard American security concerns. From bureaus worldwide, this is FSN.

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3: 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Gas prices jumped 3.9% and accounted for more than 1/3 of the overall monthly increase in the consumer price index. However, inflation could be headed even higher. The national average price of diesel has climbed above $6 a gallon for the first time, setting a record and rising more than 60% from a year ago. Because diesel powers trucks, farm equipment, and much of the machinery used to produce and move goods, consumers who never buy diesel are likely to feel the increase. Sales of existing homes fell by 2% in August as declining affordability kept many would-be buyers on the sidelines. It's no coincidence that mortgage rates started rising last month, but despite falling sales, home prices continued to go up. I'm Mark Huffman. 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
1: WKWC 90.3 Panther Radio presents the Sports Flash, underwritten by Progressive. The Cincinnati Reds fell short yesterday at home. They lost to the Dodgers 4-1. The two teams combined for just 7 hits in the ballgame. Nick Lodolo took the loss. He's 3-5. Reds now 70-80. The Reds and Dodgers back at Great America Ballpark tonight. Brett Lauder will start for Cincinnati. He is 6-10 with an ERA up near 6. In the latest college football top 25 polls, the Louisville Cardinals have moved up to number 23 this week. Louisville is 1-1. The Cardinals just 2 spots outside of the top 25 in the coaches poll. Texas is the new number 1 this week, while Georgia and Notre Dame are in the top 3. Indiana and Miami round out the top 5. I'm John Taylor with the Sports Flash on WKWC 90.3 Panther Radio, underwritten by Progressive.
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8: Sunshine with some afternoon clouds. It will turn very hot and humid. A heat advisory will go into effect with a high of 97 and the heat index 100 to 105. Partly cloudy tonight. Spotty showers if possible, more north and west of Owensboro. A very warm low of only 73. And on Wednesday, a mix of sun and clouds. Spotty showers again will be possible, but the big story will be the very hot and humid conditions with a high of 97 and the heat index up around 105. From Eyewitness News, your weather authority, I'm Chief Meteorologist Wayne Hart.
9: The current temperature is 74 degrees in Owensboro.

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0: 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Hello. It's time to pause for positivity. A moment to reflect and reset with counseling services from Kentucky Wesleyan College.
1: Have you ever heard the expression, don't put off to tomorrow what you can do today? I'm not sure who originally coined this statement, but it ended up being a pearl of wisdom that I heard quite often growing up. While procrastination is really beneficial, the majority of college students acknowledge that they put necessary things off in an effort to engage in things that are more pleasant, like scrolling through social media or socializing with groups of friends. The fear of missing out can lead to procrastination, and procrastination can lead to an increase in stress, poor sleep quality, and ultimately feeling overwhelmed due to the amount of work that continues to pile up. So maybe it's time to make some changes. First, develop a schedule of when assignments are due and complete assignments that are less time-consuming first. Strive to complete assignments a day in advance. Then, reward yourself in some small way because completing an assignment is an accomplishment.
0: Thank you for pausing for positivity today with Terry Petzold, Director of Counseling Services at Kentucky Wesleyan College. 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
6: 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This year's parade kicks off the holiday season on Saturday, November 21st. 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Full sponsorships are also available. 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
11: Sunshine with some afternoon clouds. It will turn very hot and humid. A heat advisory will go into effect with a high of 97 and the heat index 100 to 105. Partly cloudy tonight. Spotty showers if possible, more north and west of Owensboro. A very warm low of only 73. And on Wednesday, a mix of sun and clouds. Spotty showers again will be possible, but the big story will be the very hot and humid conditions with a high of 97 and the heat index up around 105. From Eyewitness News, your weather authority, I'm Chief Meteorologist Wayne Hart.
12: In Owensboro, it's 80 degrees.

It's like stuffing 10 pounds of music in a 5-pound bag. 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
2: Weather. After a one-day break from the heat and humidity, plenty of it to go around today with a high in the upper 90s later on this afternoon. Feels like temperatures well into triple digits, and we're sweating it out again with plenty of sunshine throughout the day. A few clouds tonight with a low not that low in the mid-70s, and for our Wednesday, every bit as hot as today, and every bit as humid as well, with a high back in the upper 90s. Ouch. For your Weather Authority, I'm meteorologist Ron Rhodes.
3: It's 85 degrees in Owensboro.

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10: 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This year's parade kicks off the holiday season on Saturday, November 21st. 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Full sponsorships are also available. 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

She'll be all right. No riding shining armored knight. She will save herself this time. And in fact, tonight, she did confirm. The cold never lasts, my darling.

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1: Well, looky here. It's 90.3 degrees at 11:02. I'm Derek along with...
2: Ava.
1: How you doing, Ava?
2: I'm good.
1: Okay, enough of that. Oh, I was just going to say off the air until I realized it was time to go on the air that it's ironic that I'm the trainer that I train. Let's see. There's noise in the microphone. I need to see if I can, while I'm in here today, I make that disappear. So I was just thinking that it's ironic that I'm the trainer and the students are on the air more than I am.
2: Well, yeah.
1: And yet I'm the one that has to remember the buttons and what you say where and all that stuff. So it should be a student in here training you. Now, think about it. Because I have forgotten everything, Ava. It's been an entire summer. And, yeah.
2: Well, at this point, wouldn't it just be muscle memory?
1: Well, I don't know. I mean, could I say the same for you? You're returning.
2: Okay. I remember some of it.
1: Yeah.
2: Just, I don't remember all of it.
1: All right. So, your story... Without going into a lot of detail, of course,
2: mm-hmm.
1: but so you were here last semester for a moment, and
2: yeah.
1: then due to circumstances out of your control, you had to, you know, take a sabbatical. We're going to call it a sabbatical,
2: right.
1: And took the summer to kind of get things back on track, and here you are.
2: Yep.
1: So are you still the same major?
2: Yep.
1: So, and what is that?
2: Art major.
1: So you're not, okay. So you're in Heather's classes.
2: Yeah.
1: I'm sorry.
2: I love her.
1: Yeah, I do too. And Heather, if you're listening, I know, here, I'm going to do this. I hope she hears this. Because sometimes she has the radio station on in the room 128. But Heather, just remember, there are students that love you. There are students that absolutely appreciate what you do. There are coworkers that appreciate what you do. Don't let one bad apple, one bad seed ruin the whole bushel.
2: There. Yeah.
1: I know that sounds cliche, but just remember that. And sitting next to me is one of those that love you, and you make an impression and make an impact. And I guess I need to practice what I preach, because I'm over here. For some reason, the last few months, people are like, when I say something, I'm kidding around or whatever. That's so mean. And I'm like, but... I don't know where this mysterious memo has been floating around that says I'm nice. And so I've been saying that a lot, and I just did that to you earlier.
2: Yeah.
1: And you're like, you are a nice guy. No, I don't need that to get out. No.
2: But you are.
1: You're ruining my bad reputation.
2: But maybe somebody needs someone that's nice. We don't know what people go through.
1: Well, and then in some cases, some people need mean.
2: True.
1: You know, so like taking this furry animal here and throw it at you on the radio, you know, that was mean. All she's doing, she's giggling about it. But anyway, we're going to get to relearn Ava and see what she's been up to this summer and all that good stuff. You want to see what she looks like? We're about to take a selfie, put it on Facebook and Instagram and all that.
2: Just gotta blur out the shirt.
1: Yeah, I've got to blur out the shirt. She has a really cool shirt. It has Ozzy on it, but Ozzy's telling the world they're number one. That's all I'm going to say about that.
2: Fight the power.
1: That's right. So, but we'll take care of that for the picture. But you want to see what she looks like, and even me, sorry ahead of time. My camera's already figured out to kind of maybe go around me. So. Maybe it won't take a picture of me.
2: Well, that's very thoughtful of it.
1: Very thoughtful for those that... But we're going to mix music that I'm going to like, and then she's going to like, and we're going to kick it off with a song that she almost wrote on the board. Again, we already have it. See?
2: Well...
1: It would have been... You like this song so much, you wanted it in the system twice, apparently.
2: Well, I can't help it.
1: So, you wanted to hear what?
2: Heaven by Warrant.
1: There we go. Let's get this thing rolling this midday here on WKW.

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0: WKWC 90.3 Panther Radio, Imagine Dragons and Believer. It's 11:21, 90 degrees. I know that there's that joke that we have with our temp checks that we have on the air. It's 90.3 degrees. Guess who put that in there?
1: You.
0: Imagine that. Imagine Dragons. How you doing? It's not even that funny.
1: I'm fine.
0: I'm going to tell Sam that works here. He giggles at my stupid jokes all the time. In the beginning of the semester, I made the same dumb joke. I don't even remember what it was. And he said, "You've told that joke on how many times? I still laugh at it. It's not really that funny." But that's Sam for you. You know. Of course, I went, "I don't know whether to take that, how to take that," but I laughed anyway.
1: I mean, sometimes it just makes you feel better.
0: Even the dumb jokes.
1: Exactly.
0: So you've returned. We've talked about that, and you're an art major. So I can't remember. It's been a while since you've been on when we talked, when we got to know you last fall. And was it fall?
1: Yes.
0: Okay. When you graduate, what do you see yourself doing with your art major?
1: I want to become a tattoo artist.
0: That's right, a tattoo artist. And you know what? AI can't do that.
1: No.
0: That's really good. And yes, I just went there. And it's on everybody's mind right now, both visually and even the broadcast industry right now is where, I don't know if I want to use the word inundated, but AI is really infiltrating. I don't even know if that's the right word, because now I'm sounding like Sarah Connor and the Terminator. They're infiltrating. Oh my God. Yeah. But, you know, the art industry, graphic industry, AI, was, and as an artist, I guarantee you have an opinion.
1: Oh, yeah.
0: On AI. And what is that?
1: I think it's honestly dumb. I mean, it takes a lot of time and effort to draw things. It takes a lot of practice. Yeah. To draw things, and it gets aggravating when you see people that will buy AI instead of buying, like, for example, if I was selling art, mm-hmm. instead of buying my art, because they just like it. And a lot of times anymore, people can't tell what's real and what's not.
0: That's happening in the video world heavily. You see it on social media. It's also starting to show up on YouTube and stuff. Yeah. But I know they're using AI a lot now in movies too. But it's starting to get clever enough where videos you almost can't tell. But it goes beyond video. And I still can tell graphics on social media made by AI. You know, I know this isn't a station or a show that's supposed to be filled with any opinions, but for some reason I went there right on the radio here as soon as you said tattoo artist, because I thought, well, a printer, an AI printer can't do a tattoo, at least not yet. But I don't see that. I can't wrap around how it could. So, well, I think you're going to be fine.
1: So, hopefully.
0: Yeah. Now, will there be AI rendered drawings that people may bring in to you for the said tattoo? Probably.
1: Oh, yeah. It's a thing now. Like, people are bringing in AI rendered drawings all the time. And they're like, we can't do that. Like, that's logically not possible because it's not real.
0: Yeah.
1: And, like, people are turning people away because of it.
0: Ah. So just remember that, I guess, my biggest thing on this, talking about artificial intelligence, I mess with AI. I know my cousin Jordan, if he's listening right now, he knows that I goof around with AI. But when I say goof around, it really is just goofing around with it, doing really dumb things just for my own personal enjoyment, I guess. But I don't use it for work-related things to replace, well, a student.
1: Right.
0: You know, and graphics that we use on social media, website. We have an online student right now that's making graphics for us. And the first thing I said was, I want to make sure it doesn't look like AI. I thought the guy was going to get up and hug me. because he's a graphic major. That's what he wants to do, you know. And I don't know. And I'm just seeing a lot of that stuff online, and it's just. And I know that someone just typed in the graphic and hit enter, or typed in what they wanted, and then hit enter, and then waited for it. And there, good enough. It's not good enough. Put human hands on it.
1: Put emotion into it.
0: Yeah, that's the other thing that's missing is emotion. Or it'll take and render things, and it's wrong.
1: Right.
0: I so want to say more, but I'm just going to leave it at that. I want to mention that Wendell Foster's Forever a Difference Maker Gala and Auction, presented by AmVets Post 75, returns to the Owensboro Convention Center. And it's coming up on September 19th. You can join them for an evening featuring live and silent auctions. More info at WendellFoster.org. Now, we are blending music today between the two of us. A song that I like, a song that she likes, so on and so forth. You get the idea. So coming up, we have, in honor of the T-shirt that Ava is wearing, we're playing Ozzy, and then I'm playing some Collective Soul. So stick around right here on
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10: After a one-day break from the heat and humidity, plenty of it to go around today with a high in the upper 90s later on this afternoon. Feels like temperatures well into triple digits, and we're sweating it out again with plenty of sunshine throughout the day. A few clouds tonight with a low not that low in the mid-70s, and for our Wednesday, every bit as hot as today and every bit as humid as well with a high back in the upper 90s. Ouch. For your Weather Authority, I'm meteorologist Ron Rhodes.
11: It's now 90.3 degrees in Owensboro.

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Spoiler alert, this long set of music has a surprise ending. 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

0: 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I'm sitting in the studio with the she-devil herself, Ava.
1: I'm not a she-devil.
0: I went on and said it. It's official now. It's broadcasted for everybody to hear.
1: Okay.
0: Yeah, so now I got to put my headphones on, but be prepared. It's probably going to squeal. There it goes. I need to start paying attention to the show again. We were messing with Instagrams and showing pictures of ourselves as little kids. We got to pay attention to our show.
1: I'm sorry.
0: So, let's talk weather, which is what? Hot.
1: Yeah.
0: H-O-T-T. We're actually under heat advisory today. Sunny and hot is the forecast with a high of almost 199 degrees. That's not the index. It's the actual temperature today. 99.
1: That's why I'm not wearing all the black I usually wear.
0: Yeah.
1: Too hot.
0: You're still wearing a bunch of black.
1: It's all I have.
0: I'm not surprised. Heat index today at 107. Tonight, clear and not so cool, 75 the low. Sunny and hot for your Wednesday and 98. So the heat index or the heat advisory continues tomorrow as well. And values, heat index values around 105. Not much of a break on Thursday, 99 and hot. Let's see, Friday, 96. So the entire week. I don't know about you, but I'm tired of this heat.
1: Me too.
0: It's the now officially the middle of September. We're supposed to start be wearing hoodies right now.
1: Or like getting it to cool. And it hasn't.
0: No.
1: It's awful.
0: And the entire summer has just been... Whew, and... I'm actually behind on things because I'm not built for heat anymore. Look at me. I'm not built for that. I stay indoors now. But as soon as it cools off, I'm outside a lot when it's spring and fall and, well, heck, even winter. You could put on enough stuff to warm up, but you can't take off enough to cool off.
1: That's true.
0: But when it's 100, it doesn't matter.
1: It's like misery.
0: Yeah.
1: It's just...
0: Even
1: miserable.
0: If you are in your birthday suit outside, it's still 100 degrees. I don't care what you say. Did that catch you off guard?
1: Yeah.
0: Okay. I didn't say other things, but, you know, but it's the truth. When it gets 100 degrees, it doesn't matter.
1: You're going to still sweat.
0: What little you're wearing.
1: Yeah.
0: You know, so. Now, if you're built for heat, God love you. I know my cousin. Yeah, I bring him up a lot because I know he listens a lot. I guess that's why. But, he works for OMU, so he's out, you know, doing OMU things, whatever those are. I know his truck is air-conditioned, but he still has to be outside in this stuff. And I know he carries bottled water with him constantly, but I know at the end of the day, he's toast. Literally and figuratively, he is toast. And that's there's others out there working in the outside, working on the streets in town, putting roofs on. I can't imagine... Right now it's 90. I can't imagine putting a roof on in 80-degree weather, much less this.
1: Well, more power to them, because I wouldn't personally do it.
0: Well, yeah, more power to them, but I'm not built for that.
1: Me neither.
0: I'm just simply not. But we are built for a foreigner, though.
1: Oh, yeah.
0: And some Chris Cornell.
1: Mm-hmm.
0: Both coming up next, right here on...
1: WKWC 90.3.
2: Hello. It's time to pause for positivity. A moment to reflect and reset with counseling services from Kentucky Wesleyan College.
3: In the book of Genesis, we learn that God worked for 6 days, then blessed the seventh day, making it holy and resting from his creative works. The concept of keeping one day holy and resting on it was so important that God included it in the Ten Commandments. Jesus also emphasized the importance of a restful, holy day when he said, "The Sabbath was made for man, not man for the Sabbath." The Lord requires that we dedicate one day of the week to him, and he wants us to rest. Our bodies heal when we rest. Our bodies attempt to achieve balance through neurological and chemical reactions when we rest. And researchers have discovered that when the brain is at rest, a default system is activated that appears to help the brain to become more organized. I think you'll agree that there is much wisdom and reasoning in taking a day off. So this weekend, remember to attend worship and allow some time for your body and mind to rest.
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2: A heat advisory remains in effect from 11 a.m. Tuesday to 7 p.m. Wednesday. Peak daily heat index values near 100 up to around 105 degrees expected. Drink plenty of fluids, stay in an air-conditioned room, stay out of the sun, and check up on relatives and neighbors. Today will be sunny and hot with a high near 98. Heat index values as high as 106. Tonight, mostly clear with a low around 74. Weather after feature story news. The Greater Owensboro Chamber of Commerce proudly announces the members of the Leadership Owensboro Class of 2027, marking the program's 45th year of cultivating leaders who are committed to making a lasting impact on the community. The program runs from September through June with full-day sessions each month covering key topics, including economy and innovation, education, healthcare, local government, justice, human needs and services, arts and culture, and philanthropy. 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The Opportunity Center of Owensboro will host a free health and wellness resource fair on Wednesday, bringing dozens of local organizations together to connect individuals with special needs and their families with available resources. The fair will run from 10 a.m. to 1 p.m. on September 16th at the Opportunity Center, 1101 East Byers Avenue. It is open to individuals with special needs, families, caregivers, guardians, family home providers, case managers, educators, healthcare professionals, and the general public. Organizations at the fair will represent services ranging from physical and mental health care to nutrition, fitness, financial wellness, independent living, employment, education, caregiver support, recreation, and preventative care. Admission is free. An Owensboro nonprofit is helping a family in need move into their new home. The Alma Randolph Foundation helped a single mother and her two-year-old daughter with their transition on Thursday by providing them with free furniture, appliances, and clothes. It's part of the foundation's Hands Up to Succeed initiative, which aims to enhance the living conditions of disadvantaged families. The foundation's founder and president says the family needed all the help they could get in their move. Randolph Crump says this is the 106th family they've helped settle into their new place. That was WKWC News. From the Panther Radio Newsroom, I'm Richmond Hollandy. Weather after feature story news.
3: From Feature Story News in London, I'm Stuart Smith. Iran's security chief has rejected negotiations with the United States, saying there will be no talks until Tehran's conditions are met, rebuffing an offer made on Monday by US President Donald Trump to hold discussions at ending the war. The rejection comes as a newly published Pentagon report reveals the conflict has caused a significant shortfall in American munitions, contradicting repeated assurances from President Trump and Defense Secretary Pete Hegseth that there's no supply problem. The president said in recent weeks that the U.S. has virtually unlimited ammunition. Nick Harper reports from Washington.
4: This is a special report put together by the Pentagon's Inspector General. It speaks about the shortfall of munitions, but also bottlenecks in supply chains to try and replenish those munitions. And of course, that comes off the back of repeated denials from the President, Donald Trump, and the Defense Secretary, Pete Hegseth, that really there is a problem at all. We have heard from Donald Trump in just the last few weeks saying that the US has virtually unlimited amounts of ammunition. Well, clearly that is not the case.
3: Italian fighter jets on NATO's Baltic Air Policing Mission have shot down a drone over central Lithuania, the first time an unmanned aircraft has been intercepted in the country's airspace. The drone entered from neighbouring Belarus and spent around 30 minutes in Lithuanian airspace. The shootdown was not the only flashpoint between NATO forces this week. There's also been a confrontation between Russia and Denmark, as Will Denslow reports from Brussels.
5: Denmark report that it was conducting a routine monitoring incident involving one of its helicopters following a Russian warship. Now, it says that this warship then fired flares at that helicopter, something that Prime Minister Mette Frederiksen describes as reckless. We have heard from Russian officials weighing in on the issue. They say that it was the helicopter that was acting provocatively and that it was reckless behaviour on the part of the Danes. All these incidents, while separate in nature, all tie into a broad concern shared by both the European Union here in Brussels as well as NATO members that more needs to be done to counter these coordinated Russian hybrid threats.
3: Prince Harry and Meghan Markle have moved their children to a new school in England over security concerns. It's understood Archie and Lilibet have switched just days into the new school term after safety fears were raised about their school run. Meanwhile, the body which oversees royal and VIP security in Britain is to review whether Harry and Meghan should receive publicly funded support now they're living in the UK. Business Secretary Jonathan Reynolds says it's right that their security is being freshly assessed.
0: There are rules in place, systems in place to make sure people in public life are protected. I'm sure they'll apply in this case.
3: From bureaus worldwide, this is FSN.
6: After a one-day break from the heat and humidity, plenty of it to go around today with a high in the upper 90s later on this afternoon. Feels like temperatures well into triple digits, and we're sweating it out again with plenty of sunshine throughout the day. A few clouds tonight with a low not that low in the mid-70s, and for our Wednesday, every bit as hot as today, and every bit as humid as well, with a high back in the upper 90s. Ouch. For your Weather Authority, I'm meteorologist Ron Rhodes.
7: Well, thank you, Ron. It is now 93 degrees at 12:06, working on the second hour of training Ava today. How's it going, Ava?
8: It's good.
7: Well, as Ron just said, it's hot, and it's hot now at 93. I haven't looked, but I'm going to guess at 93, the heat index value is at right out of 100. So if you're out and about today, please take care of yourself and drink lots of fluids, preferably water. And I learned the hard way. They make those sport drinks, the Gatorades and all that. They have their place, but don't drink too much.
8: Oh, no.
7: They do have their place to replenish the electrolytes and the sodium and all that stuff. But you can drink too many. I learned that the hard way when I worked at a local aluminum smelter plant one summer. They give that stuff out to employees for obvious reasons. Among other things, bananas, dill pickles, and Gatorades. That's what they do. And I couldn't quite do the pickles. It's I'm talking big gallon jars of just these hugacious pickles. And people walk around.
8: I mean,
7: but it's replenishing the salts and who knows what, I guess, with the pickle. I didn't mind the bananas. I like bananas.
8: I would have ate the pickles.
7: I'm sure you would. Most people did. They were going through those things like crazy. But anyway, I was drinking a lot. Oh, and they had these electrolyte. I don't know. Am I saying it right? Electrolyte. Help me out here, Ava.
8: Electrolytes.
7: Thank you. Popsicles. They had electrolyte popsicles.
8: Yeah.
7: I was eating those and Gatorades constantly. Loved them both. Well, finally, in about right in the middle of the hot part of the summer, I had a really, really sharp pain in my side that started to travel. It hurt, woke me up at 3 o'clock in the morning, went to the ER, and I was passing kidney stone. First thing the doctor asked, "You drink a lot of Gatorades right now?" I'm like, "Yeah." He said, "Stop." I went, "Okay." And I never had a problem since. So I learned no more. Because it's just, you drink too much. There's sugars in them and all, you know, so anyway. But like I said, they have their place, replenish, but remember to drink water. Our body is, what, 90% water anyway?
8: Yeah.
7: So, yeah. So you need to keep that in there. Stay hydrated. I don't know why I'm whispering. It's not a secret. Hey, let's talk about that right there.
9: Okay. Which one?
7: The top one.
9: If you're a church and nonprofit, then you have a...
7: Okay, we're not whispering.
8: Okay. If you're a church or nonprofit and you have a fundraiser coming up, let us know and we will let the world know. All you need to do is email us at pantherradio@kwc.edu and we'll add it to our community calendar that airs once an hour, every hour, and our DJs will talk about it.
7: That's right. Hey, we've got the Beatles lined up for you. The Beach Boys, Elvis Presley. That's right. It's the Classics Cafe. Let's have some lunch with some older tunes. Let's kick it off with, looky here. It's the Rolling Stones. And they're still touring. You believe that? 80-year-old men out there jumping around with their canes and false
8: teeth.
7: What are
8: you talking about? Mick Jagger's still
7: he still moves. I'm kidding. Yes, of course.

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0: WKWC 90.3, Elvis and Guitar Man. Little tidbit about that song. You don't know who this is, but some will that listen. Well, you might actually surprise me. A song written by Jerry Reed.
1: I know who Jerry Reed is.
0: Nice. I like it. And he also ended up playing guitar on that version of Guitar Man.
1: Really?
0: So, all right, all right, kids, it's story time. Sit around Indian style around the fire. So here's the story on Guitar Man and Elvis's version. So there was a demo that Jerry had recorded first.
1: Mm-hmm.
0: And he wasn't a known artist yet. And so the song was presented to Elvis. And if you listen to the guitar work in that song, it is quite... Jerry was a really good guitar player.
1: Oh, yeah.
0: Could just rip that guitar to shreds. Well, Elvis and his band is in the studio, and they're trying to record the song, and the guitarist could not play the guitar part like Jerry did. And Elvis said, how about we, this is my Elvis voice, by the way. We contact Jerry Reed. And Jerry walks in there and said, I tell you what, I wrote the song. I'm going to play the guitar in the song. I want 50% of any money that's made on this song.
1: Right.
0: Well, at the time, that's not how that worked when you...
1: Weren't known
0: and played for... Or if Elvis recorded your song, you got what you got.
1: Right.
0: Well, the management just went berserk. Like, well, we can't do that. And Elvis walked up and said, what does he want? And they told him, and he said, yeah, we'll do that. Elvis didn't care. He just wanted a song.
1: Right.
0: He was already the richest, you know.
1: Well, at the time.
0: At the time, you know.
1: Yeah.
0: So he was like, that's all right, cool. So, and I think Elvis also, from what Jerry Reed said, he goes, I think deep down he respected Jerry standing up to the king, Elvis Presley, and went, no, I'm not doing this unless I get this. I wrote the song and you obviously need me. That was the mindset.
1: Right, make the song.
0: Yeah, but the guitarist, and then eventually Jerry recorded the song himself for a country version that made a big hit for him. But everyone knows the Elvis version. But that's the story of story time, kids. Let's talk about Live on the Banks.
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0: That's right. We got ABBA on the way, Aretha Franklin, Creedence Clearwater Revival, and I always have to stop and say their name slowly. Creedence Clearwater
1: Revival.
0: I have to enunciate their name, because if I don't, it's Creedence.
1: Well, it's like when you try saying the Nitty Gritty Dirt Band, gotta say it slow.
0: Yes,
1: because if you go the Nitty Gritty Dirt Band, it just sounds like a bunch of mumble.
0: Let's see what other. You got the Nitty Gritty Dirt Band,
1: Creedence Clearwater Revival,
0: CCR for sure.
1: Oh yeah,
0: The B-52s maybe.
1: I could see it.
0: Maybe not.
1: I could see the B-52s.
0: Maybe. I don't know. That's not too bad.
1: No.
0: But I don't know. I'm thinking of some funny names that would...
1: Bowling for Soup.
0: Bowling for Soup. Not to be confused with Dr. Bowling for Soup.
1: Nah. Bowling for Soup.
0: You know, Andrew Bowling that works here?
1: Yeah.
0: Okay. I didn't know if you got the joke or
1: yeah,
0: not.
1: Yeah, I got it.
0: Okay. Gotcha. We got people walking up and down the hallway. Oh, it's so neat. Oh, my goodness. They were looking in the window. Oh, I'm so bashful. What am I going to do now? Anyway, we're going to talk weather next with Ron Rhodes. He's going to talk about how hot it is. So stick around right here on
1: WKWC 90.3.
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10: After a one-day break from the heat and humidity, plenty of it to go around today with a high in the upper 90s later on this afternoon. Feels like temperatures well into triple digits, and we're sweating it out again with plenty of sunshine throughout the day. A few clouds tonight with a low not that low in the mid-70s, and for our Wednesday, every bit as hot as today and every bit as humid as well with a high back in the upper 90s. Ouch. For your Weather Authority, I'm meteorologist Ron Rhodes.
11: The current temperature in Owensboro is 93 degrees.

0: WKWC 90.3, the cars, just what I needed. You know what I need? I need these temperatures to drop. Jeez, it's September 15th. Oh, by the way, it's my dad's birthday.
1: Happy birthday, Derek's dad.
0: Yep, he's 82 today.
1: Lord.
0: He would probably say the same thing. Anyway, it's 93 degrees. And I'm ready to say at this time of the day that it's 73 degrees. Heck, I would like to say 63 degrees, 53, and have a hoodie on. Oh, running the air conditioner is killing me. We need AC, but man, I just sound like a horse for a second. I don't know what that was about, but I know you know the feeling, though. I'm ready to be out. I love being outdoors, but this summer has just been stifling. And speaking of stifling, we're at 93 currently. They are saying we're still going to hit 99 today. That's the actual temperature, 99 degrees with a heat index value near 107. 75 and clear tonight, which is not really that cool. I'm curious to know what it feels like out there. I know it's 93, but I'm curious because last night was interesting. It was cool last night.
1: It was?
0: When I left work, it was cool. It felt great. Why are you so confused?
1: I didn't go out.
0: And I figured. She's looking at me like, huh? Yeah, it was beautiful. And I wished I stayed outside, but I was hungry.
1: That's felt. You could have ate outside.
0: I guess I could have, but I don't know. I like the couch.
1: Me too. It's okay. Most of mine is just sitting and watching movies on my laptop and eating in my bed.
0: Well, that's dorm room, you know, I get that. So, but yeah, as soon as I get home, I'm in my jammies and I've got food ready and I'm plopped down. And right now I'm on a kick. I'm watching Whose Line Is It Anyway?
1: Ooh, I love that show.
0: And I've been binge watching those. I'm on set the second season and I remember a lot of them, but they move so fast, but oh man, they're so funny.
1: It's okay. I've been watching the Chucky movies.
0: The what?
1: The Chucky movies.
0: The Chucky movies?
1: Yeah. I made my roommate, we weren't even here 2 weeks, I made her watch Bride of Chucky and Seed of Chucky. Not my roommate, my friend, my bad.
0: Yeah.
1: And
0: the Bride of Chucky.
1: The Bride of Chucky. And I looked at her and the whole time I was sitting there saying all the lines. I was like, we were sitting there watching it and she... It's like on the part where they're like, we'll just go to Jersey. And he's like, sure, I'll work. You steer the wheel and I'll work the pedals. And he goes, we're dolls, you dope. Like,
0: yeah. I tell you, I've got the movie. I think we all have that one you have. I bet you have other movies that you can lip sync with. I've got Oh Brother Art Thou. Have you ever seen it?
1: I've heard of it.
0: Yeah. Anyway, that's a movie where as soon as it starts, I'm talking with it.
1: I have that one, and I have School of Rock for sure.
0: School of Rock. And then mine is, another one is Forrest Gump. That's Lieutenant Dan. I do that a lot. There's another movie, I don't know if you've seen it. You've heard of it anyway. The Blues Brothers.
1: I love the Blues Brothers.
0: Oh, that movie is my favorite movie.
1: That whole scene where they're like in the church literally makes me... I literally remember watching that. I was probably about 3 or 4.
0: Do you see the light?
1: And I literally was on the floor laughing so hard when the guy started doing all the flips.
0: Yeah.
1: And I was like...
0: The band! Do you see the light? The band! Of course, there's stuff he says after that we can't repeat on the radio, but... Half of that movie we can't say.
1: It's
0: on the
1: such a good movie. And also Three Ninjas.
0: Okay.
1: I would watch that movie so much.
0: Yeah.
1: Like, to the point, like, the part where Colt goes, like, you're pretty good. And it goes, psych! Like, I used to go around saying that all the time.
0: Orange whip, orange whip, orange whip. Three orange whips. That's from the Blues Brothers, too, by the way. Yeah, I figured you knew that, yeah. Good stuff. Like I said, I've got, everybody has their like top five, and I can immediately say Blues Brothers is one, and then the other is Shawshank Redemption.
1: Really?
0: Yeah.
1: Another one of mine's The Lost Boys.
0: The Lost Boys?
1: Oh, yeah.
0: Haven't seen it, but...
1: You've never seen it?
0: I know. I need to add it to my list.
1: We're going to have like, a movie night just so I can have you watch that.
0: There's another movie that I said the other day I haven't seen, and there's a reason for it, but I may break down and watch it, and that's Pulp Fiction.
1: I've never seen Pulp Fiction.
0: And I love Samuel Jackson, and I love the other actor that's in
1: there. Quentin Tarantino.
0: Well, that's... There's the smoking gun right there. Why I haven't seen it.
1: Really?
0: There's no denying he's a really good director.
1: He was great in From Dusk Till Dawn.
0: He's directed a lot of really fantastic movies, but he's very known for the violence and blood and gore to the point of I'm a little worried to watch Pulp Fiction because I don't know. So,
1: have you ever watched House of a Thousand Corpses?
0: No.
1: Okay, so...
0: Even the title alone is keeping me from wanting to watch
1: it. I was about
0: to
1: say, if you've watched something like that or any of the Rob Zombie films, you would survive that.
0: Oh, no. Okay, so it's Rob Zombie. Nope, not watching those.
1: Because his is 10 times worse.
0: I've heard about his movies and the language that's in them and the different... No, thank you.
1: I was like a toddler and my mom was like, we're watching Halloween. So I was sitting there... Because I loved Rob Zombie because of Bride of Chucky. So my mom had us sitting there watching Rob Zombie's Halloween at like 3 or 4 years old.
0: Okie dokie. That would not have happened in our household.
1: My mom didn't care.
0: Now, I will say, though, I was allowed to watch at young age movies with language in it. But I remember, I'd hear the language and I remember, Dad would always say, now... They're saying that in the movie, but don't go to school and especially church and repeat these things, okay? And then there would be like a list of words you can't say.
1: Right.
0: And I'm like, okay, all right. So I knew the difference between cuss words and...
1: At least you did. I got in trouble because we were at a family's house.
0: Oh, I got in trouble.
1: And this guy looked at me. He would pick on me when we would go back and forth when I was little. And apparently I looked at him and he's like, do you need help? And I go, no, I can do it yourself, you bastard. And my mom's like, where'd you learn that? And I was like, Chucky says it.
0: You had me scared. I thought you were going to say something else live on the radio.
1: No.
0: Like, oh, what are we doing?
1: And then I also got in trouble because I would flip my dad off because Chucky would do it.
0: You told him he was number one.
1: Oh, yeah.
0: So I was, because I loved Indiana Jones, but there's... Even Back to the Future, watched
1: all that
0: stuff.
1: I love Back to the Future.
0: But those movies they have the language.
1: Oh, yeah.
0: And so, but I grew up on that stuff. And of course, what's interesting, and I say this now because, go back and watch the television shows, even the cartoons of the era from the 80s, early 90s, there would be jokes in there that I didn't get as a kid, but they were put
1: now
0: in there.
1: Now that you're older?
0: Well, that's just it. They put the jokes in there for the adults to have a little bit of
1: fun in it,
0: but the kids wouldn't understand. They'd laugh because the parents are laughing. I don't get it, though. But they would, I'll give you a really good example. The television show Night Court.
1: Really?
0: Watched it every week.
1: The old one or the new one?
0: Actually, I've seen the new one, and it's okay.
1: Not as good.
0: But the old one is the one, and I have it all on DVD, and I binge watch it every now and then. But watching Night Court as a kid on the floor, living room floor, when we had the TV that sat on the floor.
1: Right.
0: It was a piece of
1: furniture.
0: The
1: big box, and it was like a built-in TV, and it was like...
0: Oh, yeah. It was made out of wood. It was a piece of furniture. But watching that and laughing at the antics of Dan Fielding and Bull and all that, and all the... physical comedy as a kid, loved it, but I didn't get half the jokes.
1: Right.
0: Because that show was full of innuendo from start to finish. And then later on, as I'm an adult watching it, going, I can't believe they let me watch that. But I'm like, I didn't get it, so.
1: Mine was 21 Jump Street, like the original with Johnny Depp. My parents would have me watch that. And I wanted to be so badly. I didn't know that it was technically the past. So I thought when I grew up, I was going to be like them.
0: Oh.
1: I wanted to be like them so badly. I wanted to be just like them with the 80s hair, the 80s clothes.
0: Well, you're well on your way with the hair now.
1: Oh, yeah. It's great when I spike it up. It looks like a mohawk.
0: Yeah, I've seen that. And, of course, you're always wearing a shirt. Like right now, you're wearing Aussie. And you were showing me pictures I noticed some things never change. Show me pictures of yourself as a teenager wearing an Aussie shirt in one of those pictures. Oh, I'm pretty sure. So I think there's nothing wrong with holding on to, you know, and being who you are.
1: Exactly.
0: Be free of who you are. That's why I'm wearing the shirt today that says face for radio. Because it's an old radio joke anyway, because you can't see me. But her DJ name should be That 80s Girl. That's too close to That 70s Girl.
1: So agreed.
0: I don't know. I like the idea. Come up with another one, Jordan. That's my cousin Jordan that listens. He loves it. So keep thinking, because we can come up. He's got a good imagination. He might help you come up with a DJ name.
1: Just let me know.
0: But not a Ava Joe or...
1: No. That actually was my nickname when I was in elementary school.
0: How cool is that? It just rolls off the tongue. Ava Joe.
1: My coach at the time, he knew my whole family, and he would give us all nicknames, and that's what he gave me, was Ava Joe.
0: Ava Joe. And here I am on the radio calling you Ava Joe.
1: Yeah.
0: And it rhymed.
1: Yeah.
0: Yo, Ava Joe, you on the radio.
1: Maybe that should be it.
0: Maybe. Who knows? We better stop talking. We've talked a long time. And I'd like to hear this Paul McCartney song that's lined
1: me
0: up.
1: Me too.
0: So let's do that. The community calendar on the way and everything else right here on
1: WKWC 90.3.
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3: As children, many of us listened to stories. The Princess and the Pea, Elves and the Shoemaker, and The Little Red Hen were some of my favorites. I've come to realize how these stories have affected and shaped my life. Everyone has their own story, and when shared, stories can offer encouragement, hope, and healing. So today, listen to the stories of others. They may have a pearl of wisdom or may change your perspective. And have courage to share your own story. You have no idea what profound effect it can have on others. Could someone's life be changed because of your story? Thank you for pausing for positivity today. This is Terry Petzl, Director of Counseling Services at Kentucky Wesleyan College.
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0: Yeah. It's 1 o'clock, 93 degrees. I have no idea what that was. I think the coffee's actually doing something today. Or it's just the fact that I'm on the radio and I'm chill today.
1: The coffee flavored coffee? You wouldn't tell me the flavor of?
0: The coffee flavored coffee. Actually, how did that whole conversation go? You asked me, the first question was...
1: What are you having to drink?
0: And I said, liquid.
1: And then I asked, what type of liquid? And you said coffee. And then I asked, what flavored coffee are you having to drink? Oh, and you said coffee flavored.
0: Coffee flavored coffee.
1: Something and so I gave up.
0: Yeah. Well, good. Because that was... I don't know. I have a bad habit of that. Ask my poor wife.
1: And I told you that you sound just like my dad.
0: Yep. I have my poor wife, she'll ask me questions and I just do that banter. I did it to Elliot earlier. There's something in my office right now. It's an antenna. And I think it's obvious that's what it is. Mm-hmm. But for some reason, when Elliot said, "What's that?" That's a stick. A really metal, big, long metal stick. Actually, I said stick. And he went, "What is said stick?" I don't know. I said something similar to like I did. So I've got this bad habit of doing that. So I don't know.
1: Shame.
0: I guess you can call it rude. I don't know.
1: I don't think it's rude. It's sarcastic.
0: I don't know. I think my wife's tired of it, I tell you. Hey, how about we tell them about our app that we got working again yesterday?
1: Oh, there is no reason not to listen to WKWC anywhere on the planet. 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
0: That's right. You just search on iOS or Android or Google Play and just type in. Actually, I tested it. Just WKWC and the app will pull up. Pretty cool. Were you getting bored? Was you gonna start drawing while you were on?
1: Doodle, yeah.
0: You did in class, don't you? As a matter of fact, do you go to class in room 108?
1: Yeah.
0: Did you draw on the desk? There's an eyeball that looks just like that on the desk in there.
1: I won't draw on the desk.
0: Okay. She's not going to admit it on the radio.
1: No, but I don't draw on
0: that's
1: things.
0: That's the same eye. I bet it's Saul then. I'm going to tell on him. Oh, it's Heather.
1: Heather.
0: She's talking. Oh. She can't hear.
1: Rude.
0: I'm going to try to stay on the radio and see if we... Heather! Heather! Hey, Heather!
1: Hey!
0: She's been jumping. Did you see her face turn just as red as her dress?
1: I know.
0: That was great. All right, let's get back to the music. I know we have the Smashing Pumpkins lined up, and I'm probably going to throw in some AWOL Nation, but I need Ava to pick out some more, and I moved some stuff around because I wanted to start with this. It's Pearl Jam and Animal. It's 95 degrees now. Where? Who are we?
1: WKWC 90.3.

0: WKWC 90.3. That's kind of an obscure song there for you from AWOL Nation with a little help from, how do you say her name? Elohim?
1: Elohim? So.
0: Elohim? Anyway, Flagpole Sitter. That is a cover of a song from the 90s, I do believe.
1: Yeah.
0: Well, I'm Derek.
1: I'm Ava.
0: And thank you so much for listening this hot and humid afternoon. We'll check out your weather forecast with Ron Rose in just a little bit. It's 95 degrees. So if you're out and about, please take care of yourself. And it looks like the Chamber of Commerce, they're up to something, aren't they, Ava?
1: Yep. The Great Owensboro Chamber of Commerce, is that how you say that?
0: Yep.
1: Okay.
0: Good job.
1: Has announced its schedule of fall general election forums and events, providing opportunities for voters to hear directly from candidates and learn more about the issues and priorities impacting the greater Owensboro region. A city commission legislative forum is on Tuesday, September 29th from 4:30 to 6 p.m. at Owensboro City Hall. 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
0: Actually, it's
1: chamber.owensboro.com.
0: There we go. All right. Like I said, coming up, we have Ron Rhodes with your weather. And we need to rearrange the music a little bit here.
1: Oh, yeah.
0: Because now I do see some Tom Petty. He's going to stay, but we're going to...
1: Can we at least keep OK Go?
0: OK Go?
1: Mm-hmm.
0: OK, you go.
1: OK.
0: All right, yeah, we'll leave OK Go in there. That's the song you want?
1: We're changing it.
0: We're going to change. Okay, so we do have some Tom Petty and OK Go coming up next here on
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9: After a one-day break from the heat and humidity, plenty of it to go around today with a high in the upper 90s later on this afternoon. Feels like temperatures well into triple digits, and we're sweating it out again with plenty of sunshine throughout the day. A few clouds tonight with a low not that low in the mid-70s, and for our Wednesday, every bit as hot as today and every bit as humid as well with a high back in the upper 90s. Ouch. For your Weather Authority, I'm meteorologist Ron Rhodes.
10: It's 95 degrees in Owensboro.

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1: No, I just thought it was like played in the morning.
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1: 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I thought that was like your morning radio, and then like the FM. I don't know what F means, but like I thought that was like the nighttime radio.
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1: Huh.
0: You know, now you know a little something, something today.
1: Wow.
0: Yeah, wow. Well, we're wrapping up this break and heading out of here. Before we do, let's talk about this heat advisory that's now in effect through Friday now. It was supposed to be through, I think, tomorrow, but looks like they've extended it through Friday. Peak daily heat index values up to 105 degrees, and that is the entire listening area. Record to near record hot temperatures and high humidity may cause heat illnesses. So for Pete's sake, take care of yourself. If you don't have to be outside,
1: don't.
0: But if you have to be, wear light colored, light clothing, loose fitted clothing, and take frequent breaks. Don't be ashamed to go, I need to cool off. Now, one of the things you got to be careful with, like Ava and I have been in the AC today, and it's blowing cold in here, I noticed.
1: It's privileges.
0: Yeah. Don't say that. You're going to make somebody that's in the heat right now aggravated. But anyway, but the thing about us, we've been in this cold AC, and if we immediately go outside and start mowing the lawn or doing something.
1: You wouldn't catch me dead mowing the lawn.
0: Actually, we would probably catch you dead.
1: No, I will not touch a lawnmower.
0: You get what I'm trying to say. Stop twisting us around.
1: Well,
0: I'm trying to make a point here.
1: My dad literally dies all the time because he'll be like, Ava, you want to go mow the yard? No, I ain't going in the heat and mowing the yard.
0: Anyway, mowing. Okay, fine. We go out there and try to play tennis right now.
1: I wouldn't do that either.
0: Just some kind of outdoor activity. So, any kind of outdoor activity would not play well with either one of us because we've been in the AC. So we would have to ease into it. Because if we immediately went out there at 95 degrees with a heat index value of 100, it'd kill us.
1: Well, it ain't even just that. I think I moved too much when I played ping pong, let alone tennis.
0: The ping pong? I can't even play ping pong.
1: Why?
0: I'm terrible at it.
1: All you do is hit a ball over the little net.
0: I know.
1: Okay. I'm sorry.
0: You want to play ping pong one time and just see how terrible
1: I
0: am?
1: Yes, I want to see how terrible you are at ping pong.
0: I have the world's worst aim. Ava.
1: Well, at one point, if you can't aim right, just sit there and try to hit them with the ball.
0: Hit them with the ball?
1: Yeah, do it like balls
0: now,
1: of fury.
0: I can serve, you know, but after that, all bets are off. It's kind of, it's same with volleyball. I'm terrible at volleyball. Awful. Baseball, too, for that matter. Don't even try to get me to
1: I'm good at baseball. It's the running part that gets me. Well, I hate running.
0: I run like Babe Ruth did. He didn't run. But I can't even hit the ball in order to run. Now, kickball. Now, we had a kickball game between faculty and students a few years back. That was a lot of fun. And we won, by the way. Every time we play the students, we win. You know, I actually miss that. I wonder why we haven't done that. Maybe the students got tired of getting beat. I don't know.
1: Could have.
0: If anyone in the Winchester that's in charge of those kind of activities listening, like Morgan or Sydney and all, whoever, if you're in the Winchester and you're like, and you hear me right now, bring back the student faculty kickball game. I absolutely love that. And oh, by the way, you sitting over by in the Smith Lounge doing your homework. Hi. I love doing that. I don't do your homework. Then if you're napping, get up. Let's go. Get moving.
1: Oh, Mom listened finally.
0: And so we have a cat listening to us that run like Babe Ruth. Well, I do. I look like him.
1: Sorry.
0: That's all right. Every time you move that, it's like... It's like, okay. It makes my teeth hurt. I guess I need to get some graphite.
1: Oh, my mother is in this heat.
0: Well, that's just it. God love anyone who has to be in this heat, that has to endure this, because there's a lot. And, you know, I respect anyone.
1: Sorry, Mom.
0: The farmers and anyone who's... Well, the farmers are definitely bringing in the crop right now, threshing. If you're having allergy issues right now, I'm telling you right now, they're threshing beans and shelling corn. And the dust is a-flying. So it's affecting me, so I know all about it. So, well, we need to wrap this break up and get out of here. We've talked long enough. We got some AJR on the way. Oingo Boingo. There's a name right there. We were talking earlier.
1: Don't even get me started. Okay.
0: Okay.
1: So Oingo Boingo is the 80s band made by Danny Elfman, which is also the composer that does a lot of the Tim Burton films. Mm-hmm. And he actually, there are 16 members in that band. And their biggest hit was actually Weird Science, Who Do You Want to Be, and Little Girls, which is ironically about the Hollywood standards of how people... actually like prey on little girls. It's really concerning.
0: Mm-hmm.
1: If you get past the like the lyrics, it has a good beat, but I honestly don't understand why you would write a song about that. Well, it's just an interesting band. They're a little weird.
0: No topic is safe when it comes to writing songs.
1: Right.
0: So Oingo Boingo. That's fun to say, but
1: it is.
0: Say Oingo Boingo fast 3 times.
1: Oingo Boingo. Oingo Boingo. Oingo Boingo.
0: Boingo Boingo. Boingo. Oingo Oingo. Okay, all right. Now, Weird Science and AJR coming up next. Have a great day. I think I'm pretty sure Bella is going to be on the air later today, so tune in for her right here on...
1: WKWC 90.3.
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fair out there, folks. You're either working for success or to be rich or, God help us, famous. Or you're working against the clock just to stay afloat. Got your nose all scraped up from the grindstone. You're digging for diamonds and only finding rhinestones. Meanwhile, it's August and the tax man has never heard of summer vacation. You're either working on yourself or you're looking after babies, taking care of your old man or your old lady. And the direct line to the hospital just says, leave a message. See, you can only live one day at a time, only drive one hot rod at a time, only say one word at a time, and only think one thought at a time. And every soul is alone when the day becomes night, and there in the dark if you can try to see the light, in the most pitch black shape of the loneliest shadow, well then you ought to sleep well, because there's hope for sure. Well, I don't know about all that being true, but I do know this.

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3: After a one-day break from the heat and humidity, plenty of it to go around today with a high in the upper 90s later on this afternoon. Feels like temperatures well into triple digits, and we're sweating it out again with plenty of sunshine throughout the day. A few clouds tonight with a low not that low in the mid-70s, and for our Wednesday, every bit as hot as today and every bit as humid as well with a high back in the upper 90s. Ouch. For your Weather Authority, I'm meteorologist Ron Rhodes.
4: It's 94 degrees in Owensboro.
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0: WKWC 90.3 Panther Radio. That was Sobs Quietly by Mom Jeans. It's one of my favorite songs to play during my shift because it's only 2 minutes long. So whenever I have a little time before I'm supposed to break, it's perfect. It is 97 degrees on this terrific Tuesday afternoon, and I'm DJ Riggs returning from a little hiatus. I'm very excited to be back. A little look into our community calendar. Live on the Banks continues on the riverfront in downtown Owensboro this summer. This free outdoor concert series showcases a variety of music groups from across the region to the Overlook stage for the community to enjoy every Saturday right now through September 26th from 7 to 9 p.m. For the weekly lineup, search Live on the Banks on Facebook. Honestly, that sounds like a lot of fun. There is nothing compared to live music, and I'm so sad I haven't been to a concert in forever, but maybe my time is coming soon and it's at the riverfront. Coming up, we have some Jim Croce, Billy Joel, and more. Stick around for some more great tunes and a weather update on WKWC 90.3 Panther Radio.
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4: After a one-day break from the heat and humidity, plenty of it to go around today with a high in the upper 90s later on this afternoon. Feels like temperatures well into triple digits, and we're sweating it out again with plenty of sunshine throughout the day. A few clouds tonight with a low not that low in the mid-70s, and for our Wednesday, every bit as hot as today, and every bit as humid as well, with a high back in the upper 90s. Ouch. For your Weather Authority, I'm meteorologist Ron Rhodes.
5: It's 97 degrees in Owensboro.

0: WKWC 90.3 Panther Radio. That was I'm Still Standing by Elton John. It is 97 degrees at 341 here today in Owensboro. I am DJ Riggs hanging out with y'all and playing the songs that I had on repeat this summer. Speaking of summer, let's discuss this weather that we're having. This afternoon is sunny and hot with a high near 99. Tonight is mostly clear with a low around 75. And tomorrow is mostly sunny and hot with a high near 98. This summer in Vegas was no joke, and I kind of thought that returning to Kentucky might be a little bit better, but I could not be more wrong. I honestly believe that the humidity here makes it so much worse. I do not enjoy feeling sticky. I do not enjoy the humidity one bit, but it's kind of like comparing the two absolute worst things that you could imagine. There's not really a winner, but regardless, I am happy to be back in Owensboro and starting off my senior year strong. Coming up, we have the songs that I had to hype me up during my summer break. We have some Smash Mouth, Chumbawamba, and more. Stick around for some more bangers and an update in our community calendar here on WKWC 90.3 Panther Radio.
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This is DJ Riggs jamming out with y'all. It is still 97 degrees at 358 on this lovely warm Tuesday. 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All right, guys. So since this is my first show back, of course I have to tell a joke, but I was skimming through this little joke book and some of them just aren't funny. Like today, September 15th is Make a Hat Day, and neither of those jokes were funny. So tomorrow, September 16th is National Guacamole Day. Why did the paparazzi follow the avocado? He was a guac star. I like that one. That one's pretty good. All right, guys. Well, we have some more music coming your way. We have Fuel, the Fratellis, and more. Please stick around. And this is Hurricane by Panic at the Disco on WKWC 90.3 Panther Radio.

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Alrighty, guys. So this upcoming song is Istanbul, not Constantinople. I tried to play it a little bit earlier and it was not the correct version. So now we are getting the correct version. Thank you so much, Derek, and enjoy the music, y'all.

0: WKWC 90.3 Panther Radio. That was the correct version of Istanbul, Not Constantinople by They Might Be Giants. It is still 97 degrees now at 419 here in Owensboro, and I am DJ Riggs hanging out with y'all. A little look into our community calendar. Owensboro is hosting a new kind of festival this fall, one dedicated to Bigfoot, cryptids, and all things paranormal. The inaugural Blue Bridge Squatch Fest promises dozens of vendors, speakers, contests, and family-friendly activities, all benefiting local charities. This event is set for September 26th at the Kentucky Soundstage, formerly home to Malco Theater on Frederica Street. Wow, that honestly sounds like a lot of fun. And I can't tell you guys how excited I am to be back. It is fun to sit in this chair, pick my music, and talk to you guys. I do have two of my beautiful friends listening, so coming up I have some songs for them. We have some Claro, Phoebe Bridgers, and more. So stick around for that and an update in our weather on WKWC 90.3 Panther Radio.
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8: 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The 2026 student population hails from 33 states in 25 countries with 33 international students. Residential housing is near capacity. 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
9: The heat advisory now in effect.

0: effect through at least Friday. Look for partly cloudy skies tonight. Very warm. Temperatures falling into the 80s this evening. Spotty shower possible overnight with a low of 74. For Wednesday, mix of sun and clouds. Spotty shower can't be ruled out. Otherwise, very hot and humid. 98 the high, feeling like 105. Partly cloudy, very warm Wednesday night. 73 the low. And on Thursday, it's more of the same. Partly cloudy. Can't rule out a spotty shower. Otherwise, very hot and humid again. The high 99 with that heat index up around 105. From Eyewitness News, your weather authority, I'm Chief Meteorologist Wayne Hart.
1: It's 97 degrees in Owensboro.

0: WKWC 90.3 Panther Radio. That was Judas by Lady Gaga. It is 97 degrees still at 440 here in Owensboro, and I am DJ Ricks hanging out with y'all. A little look into our weather this afternoon is sunny and hot with a high near 99. Tonight is mostly clear with a low around 75, and tomorrow is mostly sunny and hot with a high near 98. All right, guys, keep that in mind for how you dress the next couple days. But honestly, I need to be telling that to myself because I keep trying to wear sweaters and I immediately regret that whenever I step outside. All right, guys. Well, this is my last break with y'all today, and I'm going to be leaving you guys off with some great music, of course. We have Four Non Blondes, Gorillaz, Rihanna, Shakira, more. It's going to be great. So continue to listen, and thank you guys for hanging out with me on WKWC 90.3 Panther Radio.
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7: Dear Mr. T-Rex, I'll bring your favorite candy, a lollipop with a really long stick. You show me the way out of Holiday World's dino corn maze. It's 12 acres. My dad says we took the scenic route. I say we got lost. Deal?
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5: 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Kentucky Wesleyan College opened the 2026-27 academic year with significant enrollment growth. The overall enrollment of 817 students marks an 8% increase from fall of 2025, and the freshman class of 268 students is a 23% increase from 1 year ago. This year's total enrollment of 817 students includes 106 enrolled in online and graduate programs, which is a 7% increase from the fall of 2025. The 2026 student population hails from 33 states in 25 countries with 33 international students. Residential housing is near capacity. The academic year began on August 25th, and the fall 2027 recruitment is underway. Beginning in fall 2027, Kentucky Wesleyan will transition to a 4-credit-hour academic model, allowing students to focus on fewer courses while engaging more deeply with their coursework. For more information about Kentucky Wesleyan College, please visit kwc.edu.
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7: The heat advisory now in effect through at least Friday. Look for partly cloudy skies tonight. Very warm. Temperatures falling into the 80s this evening. Spotty shower possible overnight with a low of 7.

0: 74. For Wednesday, mix of sun and clouds. Spotty shower can't be ruled out. Otherwise, very hot and humid. 98 the high, feeling like 105. Partly cloudy, very warm Wednesday night. 73 the low. And on Thursday, it's more of the same. Partly cloudy. Can't rule out a spotty shower. Otherwise, very hot and humid again. The high 99 with that heat index up around 105. From Eyewitness News, your weather authority, I'm Chief Meteorologist Wayne Hart.
1: It's 97 degrees in Owensboro.

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1: I'm Derek from WKWC and Kentucky Wesleyan College, here to let you know that elections are not about the candidates. 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

0: is Bella with your KWC Campus Close-Up. Kentucky Wesleyan College opened the 2026 to 2027 academic year with significant enrollment growth. The overall enrollment of 817 students marks an 8% increase from fall 2025, and the freshman class of 268 students is a 23% increase from 1 year ago. This year's total enrollment of 817 students includes 106 students enrolled in online and graduate programs, which is a 7% increase from fall 2025. The 2026 student population hails from 33 states and 25 countries with 33 international students. Residential housing is near capacity. The academic year began on August 25th and fall 2027 recruitment is underway. Beginning in fall 2027, Kentucky Wesleyan will transition to a 4-credit-hour academic model, allowing students to focus on fewer courses while engaging more deeply with their coursework. For more information about Kentucky Wesleyan College, see kwc.edu.
1: The heat advisory now in effect through at least Friday. Look for partly cloudy skies tonight. Very warm. Temperatures falling into the 80s this evening. Spotty shower possible overnight with a low of 74. For Wednesday, mix of sun and clouds. Spotty shower can't be ruled out. Otherwise, very hot and humid. 98 the high, feeling like 105. Partly cloudy, very warm Wednesday night. 73 the low. And on Thursday, it's more of the same. Partly cloudy. Can't rule out a spotty shower. Otherwise, very hot and humid again. The high 99 with that heat index up around 105. From Eyewitness News, your weather authority, I'm Chief Meteorologist Wayne Hart.
2: It's 94 degrees in Owensboro.

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